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It don't mean a thing if I give you my heart.

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Rádio Kiss. Be happy. 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Far beyond reality, but so close to your heart.

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1: Go, children of the Lenape. The anger of the Manitou is not done. And yet, the night has come.

Yes, the bad times in life is like a telephone. You never know when it's a go ring. But when it ring, just pick it up and receive. When you finish, put down the receiver and carry on. 'Cause the sun will always shine.

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Radio Kiss. 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I'm from the dirty, but that Chico nice. Y'all call it a moment, I call it life.

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Don't be afraid of doing what you are best and shut up, shut up, shut up, shut up, shut up.

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So let's drop in and follow me to the Millennium Crash.

truth. Often it's hard to find the truth. Sometimes it leaves you blind. 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The truth, showing you wrong from right.